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4: Sure.
3: Yeah, I guess so.

0: Yeah.
1: That was sweet. I think I forgot some of it. Yeah, good job. Good pull.
2: I love that song.
1: Did you get it?
2: It's a funny way to learn it, but yeah.
1: Yeah. Cool. All right, see you guys later.
2: Yeah. Thanks for having us.

0: 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This is James.
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2: Guys, make sure you say your band name.
0: Oh, got it. Oh, that was dumb. Wow, that was dumb.
1: People don't know who James is?
0: Yeah, this is James. Okay, what's up, y'all? This is James.
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0: Hi, this is Ronnie Wood of The Stones for Rad. You know it's okay to rock and roll and party, because I do it all the time. Just let someone else do the driving. That's what I do. Remember, rock lives, and you should too. Please don't drink and drive.
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1: Well, here we are again, and I gotta tell you, Jim, this match has me really concerned.
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4: 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By the way, that is not spelled with an H, unlike the airport and my diploma from Tennessee. 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
1: We are back, and we are looking at a pretty lopsided matchup, Jim.
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5: You know what, Norman?
6: What's that, John?
5: I don't like to go home no more.
6: Oh, man, don't do that.
5: I don't like to go home.
6: No, that don't sound good.
5: I got a nagging woman at home.
6: You jiving me.
5: I ain't playing.
6: Oh, man.
5: Man, every time I go on trial, man, I'm getting sick and tired of you going so-and-so. So-and-so told me this.
6: Yeah.
5: So-and-so told me that.
6: Uh-huh.
5: Shirley said this.
6: Yeah. Yeah, I know what
5: Shirley said. Shirley said that.
6: Uh-huh.
5: I'm getting sick and tired of all that hearsay. I don't want

0: here, boy.
1: Knock it down.
0: Don't worry, honey. He ain't gonna do no more than I let him do. You know, like I say, I'm the one that's tired of that here say jive. Every time I walk out of my door, I'm staring Shirley right in the face, and she's telling me about some woman you were with the night before.
1: Knock it down, man. Knock it down.
2: Say this on the record. I said I couldn't say this on the record.
1: Have your way.
2: But I'm gonna say it now.
1: Go on, go on.
2: Is it all right if I say it now? Is it all right if I say it now?
1: Say it now.
2: They say it's all right, baby. Look here. I don't give a goddamn about what Shirley said now.
1: I told you, that's funny, man. I'm gonna straighten you out.
0: Tried to be so smart, I'm gonna tell everything now. You believe in that?

0: matter what, you're gonna start some messing, huh?
1: But while Shirley was trying, we were already in the Howard Jones.
0: No, no, don't believe that. Don't believe that. Fuck me.
2: Wait a minute.
0: Hey, buddy, you know me better.
2: Wait a minute. I know y'all want to say, how come that cat don't get mad and knock that dude down? But now you know why I ain't gonna do that? Cause I got something I've been holding for 3 months.
0: Get on now.
2: And I'm gonna tell it now. See, you can't get mad at me if I snitch on myself. And I'm finna snitch on myself now, baby.
1: Got it, baby.

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0: 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This is Mac DeMarco, and you're listening to 90.3 The Rock. We've got a triple shot of Van Halen coming at you.
1: And the Lord said...

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0: What's up, this Warren G, you know what I'm saying? I'm here giving it up for Rad because they do a lot of good things for people. Before you drink, make sure that you got somebody that can drive your butt home so you won't crash or get pulled over and get a DUI. So go ahead and follow the route and everything will be cool. And don't be no fools. Peace, baby, Warren G.
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0: 90.3 The Rock, that's Underscores with the Piece. Oven before that with Dishes. Little Barry Can't Swim in there with Different. That Barry Can't Swim album that he put out, that last one, really awesome. All front to back, some great tunes on there. St. Clair with Something to Be Said. And the Lemon Twigs kicked us off here at 6 a.m. with Mean to Me. Well, good morning. Hope you're having a great start to your day out there. Thanks for tuning in to The Rock. It's DJ Fast Nasty getting the day started off. I'm also trying to get woke up. So here we are together, just a couple of early birds. Houndmouth coming up. Got you a big block headed your way after that. A little Toots and Maytals in there and some more. We'll keep it rocking here on The Rock.
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0: 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Cola before that with Hedge Sitting. Potato Head People with Morning Sun. Toots and the Maytals with Morning Warning. Jennifer Jane Nicely with Built to Last. Telehealth with Things I've Killed. 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And Houndmouth with Make It to Midnight. It's your dude, DJ Fast Nasty, hanging out with you on the ride. Getting the morning started off, right? We're taking this bad boy through until 7 o'clock. I've got you some Grateful Dead coming up right after this.
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0: 90.3 WUTK. That's Jalen Naganda with Anyone in Love. Putting out some great tunes there, Jalen is. Leanne Betasamoke Simpson. What? Betasamoke Simpson. That's close. White Kites and Sky Blue. The features with Contrast. We had La Secarite with Detour. And one from Dexter and the Moon Rocks. A new one, If You Could Talk. It's Dude Fazzasty hanging out with you on the Rocket in the morning. Started off. Hope you're having a great start to your day so far. I'm doing okay. I'm doing good. I like ate a lot of vegetables yesterday. It may have thrown me off a little bit. My body doesn't know what's going on. It's like, whoa, hey, hey, whoa, yo. But, yo, trying to eat better, trying to be healthy. Your boy's a little overweight. So I've been trying to eat better and not such crap all the time. So, yo, bear with me. I'm trying to keep it all positive out here. So if you're out there on that journey, yo,
1: hold it down.
0: Big block headed your way. I got some tubes in there, some John Prine and this bad boy, Natty Lovejoy. It's just going to be a good one. Kicking off first, here's Don Landes with Young Girl, 90.3 The Rock, UT's College of Rock.

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It's the Milkman from Knoxville's very own Milkman and the Big Band, and you're tuned to 90.3 The Rock, local music's best and loving friend.

90.3 WTKS, Donnie Anderson with A Love Being Sad. Before that, my dude Tyler Larrabee with The Internet. Ida Mae and Marcus King with Click Click Domino. The Tubes with Tip of My Tongue. John Prine with Bear Creek Blues. Natty Lovejoy with All I Can Say. Citizen with Highs and Lows. Pretty cool song there from Angelique Kidjo. Teaming up with Nile Rodgers and Izza with Oyaya. Pretty cool track. And Don Landes kicked that one off with Young Girl. 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It's Duke Fast Nasty hanging out with you. I'll be on with you till 12 today. All kinds of good tunes coming up in that time. Like this one from Dev Lemons. It's called Eat the Pavement, 90.3.

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WUTK, you're on UT's College of Rock. That was Wes Parker with Code Atlas. Will Hogan before that with Secondhand Heart. Rose Hips with Harder to Stand. And Benjamin Todd with Wyoming. That's the full band version. I really like the original song where it was just pretty stripped down and everything. But the full band version's cool too. It's cool too. You know, I saw him at the Mill of Mine there a hot minute ago. A year, 2 years, maybe, since, I don't know. I think he's coming up again, right? Or he just played, or he's coming. I'm going to have to check the stats. But a great, great show. The dude's got a voice on him. So really, really great time. So if he is coming, yo, you know what to do. Big block time here. So we're still in summertime mode at WUTK. So we're just dropping big blocks and doing the thing. Because I'm pretty much the only one around here. You know, we've got a few more people. You know, Alex has been coming in. My dude Lane's been coming in. We have a few of the specialty shows still on over the summer. But it's pretty bare bones, you know, when everyone hits the highway. But we're doing it. We got you some Weird Nightmare coming up in this next one. Some Two Bob Crew in there. And I'm going to kick it off with some Latterix with Watershed Moment on the Rock.

90.3 WUTK, you're on UT's College Rock. That's Hiding Places with One Hand. Before that, Weird Nightmare, Forever Elsewhere. All my nightmares are weird, to be honest. Two Bob Crew with Carnivalito. Ty Siegel with Saturday, Part 2. Teenage Love 13 with Dirty Side of Town. Thousand Rabbits with Virgin Soil. Wilt with Bundy. And Letterics with Watershed Moment to kick that block off. It's Doe DJ Fast Nasty hanging out this morning, and I'm feeling like a little Led Zeppelin action. Misty Mountain Hop.

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0: 90.3 WUTK. That was Ages and Ages with Not Lost, Just Looking. Wu-Tang Clan, before that, we'll keep watch. Zach Farrow with a cool live in studio cut called All I Really Want Now. And Wet Leg kicked us off with one called High For Me. Wet Leg did kind of like a deluxe reissue of that album that just came out. You know, they dropped a deluxe version with a couple extra songs on it, and that was one that was on it. I guess that didn't make the original cut. Pretty short track, but a cool one for him. I dig some Wet Leg. Enjoyed seeing all the people catch them at the festival season that hadn't got to see them live before, and what a good time they are. Big block time. I got some good stuff in this bad boy. Skull Crusher coming up. I got you some J Dilla in here, some Shannon Lay. We'll kick it off. We got In My Voices right after this on The Rock.
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90.3 WUTK, that's Skull Crusher with Dragon. Broken Social Scene before that with Only the Good I Keep. Paul Schaefer and the world's most dangerous band called Sorrow. Jay Dilla before that with Make It Fast. That's the unadulterated mix. Rest in peace to the great producer, Jay Dilla. Cornbread before that with Get With It. Shannon Lay with Pass the Veil. 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It's your dude, Fast Nasty, hanging out with you. I'll be on with you to 12. All kinds of goodness coming up with you. I got you some Annie Ballers here. You can't go wrong with some Annie Ballers. This one's got Mayra Vega on it, and it's called Che Che Cola Makosa. Chi Chi Cola. Chi Chi Cola Makosa. Did I do it?

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90.3 WUTK, it's Last Dinosaurs, WXRL. Marussia before that was Sershu. Echo with a Buddy Man with Brussels is Haunted. Leon Bridges with Light the Way. It's your dude, Fast Nasty, hanging out with you on the rock, doing the thing. Big block time, all kinds of goodness in here. I'm going to kick it off with one of my favorite groups. Here's the Deslandes with I'm Gone. You're

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0: 90.3 WUTK, UT's College of Rock. That was Dusk with Alistair. King Tuff before that with Twisted on a Train. Thundercat and Tame Impala with No More Lies. Pete Yorn with They Don't Know. The Lees of Memory with Grave Mistake. Crumb Snatchers with Valid Victorian. And Health with No Escape. Oh, and the Deslandes kicked it off with I'm Gone here on WUTK. We'll take you on in until the 11 o'clock hour here coming up. I got you a new one from Suki Waterhouse coming up right after this. And at the top of the hour, cool one from Kurt Vile that I'm pretty digging. I'm digging it. You know, I'm out there like Shia LaBeouf in the holes, just digging it.
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0: got a little wompy on here. That's Essex and Roman Silver with Blacked Out at Storm King. You're listening to 90.3 WTK. Pimps to Joy Time before that with Blues with you. To K Maidza and Genevieve with a cool song called Romanticize. And Kurt Vile kicked us off with Red Room Dub. I saw Kurt Vile linked up with Sarface, the hip-hop guy, the other day. They was like playing some songs together live. I thought that was pretty cool. What a cool world. What a cool world. Big Black Time coming up. All kinds of stuff in this one. Buck Meek in here. Got you some shovels and rope. We'll kick it off with some Van Morrison, because that's how we know right after this.
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90.3 WUTK, that's That Dude Buck Meek with Gasoline. Primus before that with the Old Grizz. Lone Valentine would keep us company. Shovels and Rope with The Wire. Heems with Horn. The Dirty Governors with 3,000 Miles. Koyo with Barely Here. Aaron Lee Tashin with Lydia's Boots. I'm liking that new one from him. And Van Morrison shaking all over to kick that block off. Well, my time's getting slim. I'm going to leave you with some Far Side. And my guy Alex is going to come in and take over at 12. Thank you so much for rocking it out on The Rock.

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My Morning Jacket with Run It, M'lady, Sly and Family Stone, Billy Strings with Burn the Other End. We've got Philip Turn coming up next with Weepy Woman on WUTK.

Something Sinister by the Black Beach, Keo with Pistol, Mike D with Crypto, and Flip Turn with their tune Weepy Woman. We've got Cheap Trick on the other end of the break. I Want to Be Man coming up on Volunteer Radio.

0: Webster in the News Agent with Stranger to Love, Separate with Movements, Liminal Drifter with Hawaiian Sunset, I Want Be Man by Cheap Trick. Guy gets you through the past set. Satisfaction's coming up next as we get ready to close out the hour. Devo here on WUTK.
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It's Ocarina by the PPC and Widow's Peak with Soft Cover. That opens up our hour. We've got Keep the Car Running coming up next by the Arcade Fire on WUTK.

0: in Business by Wendy Eisenberg. The Arcade Fire with Keep the Car Running gets you through the past two songs. We've got Jeff Tweedy on the other end. It's Enough on WUTK.
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Mitski with Instead of Here. Something Else to Give by Man, Woman, Chainsaw. And Jeff Tweedy with Enough. I'm never having enough of WTK personally. Stephen Marley's on the way with Ja Army on Volunteer Radio.

I just have to say you have wonderful taste in music. This is Eric Baker. 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

Terrestrials by Pond. We've got the Womack Sisters with Chauffeur and Stephen Marley with Ja Army gets you through the past set. The Clash is on the way with probably their most famous song. Maybe not most famous. I'd say London Calling is up there as well, but it's Should I Stay or Should I Go? Here on Volunteer Radio. It may be.

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We are WUTK 90.3 FM, Knoxville, Tennessee, home of the Tennessee Volunteers.

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Hey, Knoxville, AC with you here on this afternoon. We're rocking through it. Tatiana with What Can I Do? Rocking Bones with a song by the Reverend Horton Heat. We've got Stone Temple Pilots.

0: 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Tycho Sea Lemon with Another Wave. And the Stone Temple Pilots with Meadow. 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

I am the truth, with thin strength. The question of reality, consciousness. I am God, the ultimate.

Prophecy at 1420 megahertz by Boards of Canada, The Violet Grohl with 595. And that opens up the top of our hour. Nickel Creek's on the way with Strangers on Volunteer Radio.

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I mean.

0: The Foo Fighters with Aldrandia, and the Crumb Snatchers with Box on Cock, Local Action for You. Watachi and Courtney Barnett with Sight Unseen, I Want to Know What's Going On by Theo Lawrence, and Amethyst Kia with Chain to the Rhythm. We've got Chubby and the Gang on the other end of the break. 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

Villager with Carousel, and St. Clair with Something to Be Said. That opens up the top of our hour. Breathing in Styles coming up next by Jillian on WUTK.

Blood Cultures with Unarchiver and Breathing in Style by Jillian gets you through the past two songs. We've got 21st Century Schizoid Man by Black Midi on the way. You're listening to Volunteer Radio. Oh boy.

Somebody's been watching you by the Jack Moves. No, not me, but somebody. Orange Coffee by the local artist L.B. Bastard. And then Mother with My Love, Swap Meet with Bonnie, and 21st Century Schizoid Man by Black Midi. Man, schizoid. I feel like that's a word that, or a phrase. It means schizophrenic, I believe. And that's a phrase that has been coming more popular in maybe the past 10 years, schizoid. Anyways, Oliver Wood coming up next with Fine Line on WUTK.

The Black and the Blue by Joe Pernice, and we've got Flea with Traffic Lights, Oliver Wood with Fine Line. We're rocking and rolling into our final set of the hour, and my final set of the day, Please, Please, Please by Mr. James Brown on the way. God bless you, God bless America, and God bless WUTK.

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Lily was last seen on July 29, 2026 in Winchester, Tennessee. Lily is believed to be with her non-custodial mother, Cassie Hill. Cassie is wanted by the Franklin County Sheriff's Office for aggravated kidnapping, child endangerment, and felony evading. Lily and Cassie are believed to be traveling in a blue 2017 Kia Sportage with Tennessee tag 384BQVJ. If you have seen Lily or Cassie or have information regarding their whereabouts, please contact the Franklin County Sheriff's Office at 931-967-2331 or trace BI 1800 or trace BIFIND

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Are we there yet? Almost. Yeah, yeah.